Our countdown of the five biggest hits for September 1987, now up to second place. A group that was at one time called the biggest girl group in the world. I heard a rumor by Bananarama.

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0: With a chance of a thundershower in some areas, reaching a low temperature of 60. As we move into Monday, conditions will be mostly sunny and less warm with lower humidity levels and a high of 71 degrees. Monday night will be mainly clear and cooler with temperatures dropping to a low of 45. Looking ahead to Tuesday, it will be a pleasant day with a mix of sun and high clouds. The morning will start off sunny to partly cloudy before transitioning to mostly sunny skies, and we can expect a high temperature of 74 degrees. For AccuWeather, I'm meteorologist Jason Catarina.
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Timeless classics that take you straight back. Here it is, Classic Hits 93.3 WBZD.

5:28 in the Susquehanna Valley. Good morning. It's mostly clear right now. Hoping for a good day as Monday kicks off and the sun comes up at about 6:47 this morning. So we got a little while yet. Talking heads.

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Some beloved television shows debuted on these days, on this date in various years. I should be more clear. We'll go over a few of those in just a few minutes. It's 619, 61 degrees at Classic Hits 93.3.

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Barbara Evans in for Jake Michaels today. 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

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We'll have a little sun this afternoon at Classic Hits 93.3 WBZD. You know, that Katrina and the Waves song takes me back to the 80s when a friend of mine and I used to go to aerobics and we'd wear our neon colors. We were so hot. We would dance around and do our aerobics and then we'd go for ice cream. Oh, well. Oh, Elvin Bishop fooled around and fell in love. 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

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How's that sound for you? Getting up to 72 today and less humid. I like it. I can't wait. New shoes. 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